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I

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1: Well, I'm me, I the youth, we sing cutie, cutie. 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
1: 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Sure, we'll throw in the classics you love, but expect to hear those underrated bangers of the past that you just won't hear anywhere else. 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
1: 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I'm going to talk about Crider. You know the thing said, this is Busy Signal as I watch you now. Big up. Keep the music blasting.
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1: Mr. Williams and Top Cat, I give them the cool profile. Watch out, style and style and style can't spoil. Yeah, yeah, man.

0: Carreras Classics is your go-to show for a weekly hit of the best hip-hop, R&B and slow jams of yesteryear. I'll be bringing you timeless hits to vibe to every Thursday from 3 to 5pm. But you see me, I like to do things differently and play you some tunes you may have even forgotten about. Sure, we'll throw in the classics you love, but expect to hear those underrated bangers of the past that you just won't hear anywhere else. Good vibes, throwback anthems, and laid-back chatter that will make your Thursday feel like a Friday. Be sure to join me, Carrera Chanel, right here on Croydon FM. 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
1: 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Big things are going, more fire. How you mean? Where me born and me grow in a London. Big up our jungle is massive.
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1: Police are still investigating after three teenagers were killed in Sunderland. It's after an Audi had come off the road and gone into the River Wear. A 17-year-old boy who was also in the car at the time of the crash has been arrested. Yvette Cooper will signal a revival of the new Labour-era Sure Start scheme when she speaks at the Labour conference today. It includes plans for new parents to get support with their babies at more than 1,000 centres across England by 2028. Meanwhile, Prime Minister Andy Burnham will continue efforts to set out his radical programme for government, with the current triple lock on pensions set to be dropped to pay for a national social care service. Ofgem's energy price cap is going up by 4%, meaning over 4 million homes who are on a standard energy tariff will see their bills rise. The average household in England, Scotland and Wales paying by direct debit for gas and electricity could reach £1,723, just as the cooler weather sees many switching on their central heating. Footballer John Stones has been convicted of speeding and landed with a £1,000 court bill after he missed a police letter while at the World Cup with England. The 32-year-old offender, who left Manchester City for Inter Milan in the summer, was caught driving his £150,000 Range Rover at 43 miles per hour along a country lane near his Cheshire mansion in May. And Mr. Bean, Peppa Pig and James Bond. They're just some of the names that's attracting international students to the UK. A new study finds that more than 4 in 5 international students considered British culture when deciding to study here. Catriona McCarthy is the British Council's Interim Director for Education.
2: Both public figures and created figures can both act as a sort of a cultural connection and introduction to the UK. They help make the country familiar and they help create something of an emotional connection that can really help to influence where someone ultimately chooses to study.
1: 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I'm Holly Hughes.
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1: Yo, it's MC Bushwackalakala. 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

last of the dying. This ain't grades or celebrate paper, this for the beamers. Elevate youth, they gotta be dreamers. I am backstage, I get in game, first beat on PlayStation. Been on my space, I skipped for a minute. Half million checks, it's a new phase, been good for a minute. I took a while, but now they're familiar. It's a slow grind, set up that familiar. Keep dreaming big, that might be the Grammy year.

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0: You see, that's what I'm talking about. That's why I with Ye. See, that's my third person. That's my bipolar. That's my superpower. Ain't no disability. I'm a superhero.
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2: Police are still investigating after three teenagers were killed in Sunderland. It's after an Audi had come off the road and gone into the River Wear. A 17-year-old boy who was also in the car at the time of the crash has been arrested. Yvette Cooper will signal a revival of the new Labour-era Sure Start scheme when she speaks at the Labour conference today. It includes plans for new parents to get support with their babies at more than 1,000 centres across England by 2028. Meanwhile, Prime Minister Andy Burnham will continue efforts to set out his radical programme for government, with the current triple lock on pensions set to be dropped to pay for a national social care service. Ofgem's energy price cap is going up by 4%, meaning over 4 million homes who are on a standard energy tariff will see their bills rise. The average household in England, Scotland and Wales paying by direct debit for gas and electricity could reach £1,723, just as the cooler weather sees many switching on their central heating. Footballer John Stones has been convicted of speeding and landed with a £1,000 court bill after he missed a police letter while at the World Cup with England. The 32-year-old defender, who left Manchester City for Inter Milan in the summer, was caught driving his £150,000 Range Rover at 43 miles per hour along a country lane near his Cheshire mansion in May. And Mr Bean, Peppa Pig and James Bond, they're just some of the names that's attracting international students to the UK. A new study finds that more than 4 in 5 international students considered British culture when deciding to study here. Catriona McCarthy is the British Council's Interim Director for Education.
3: Both public figures and created figures can both act as a sort of a cultural connection and introduction to the UK. They help make the country familiar and they help create something of an emotional connection that can really help to influence where someone ultimately chooses to study.
2: 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I'm Holly Hughes.
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1: Police are still investigating after three teenagers were killed in Sunderland. It's after an Audi had come off the road and gone into the River Wear. A 17-year-old boy who was also in the car at the time of the crash has been arrested. Yvette Cooper will signal a revival of the new Labour-era Sure Start scheme when she speaks at the Labour conference today. It includes plans for new parents to get support with their babies at more than 1,000 centres across England by 2028. Meanwhile, Prime Minister Andy Burnham will continue efforts to set out his radical programme for government, with the current triple lock on pensions set to be dropped to pay for a national social care service. Ofgem's energy price cap is going up by 4%, meaning over 4 million homes who are on a standard energy tariff will see their bills rise. The average household in England, Scotland and Wales paying by direct debit for gas and electricity could reach £1,723, just as the cooler weather sees many switching on their central heating. Footballer John Stones has been convicted of speeding and landed with a £1,000 court bill after he missed a police letter while at the World Cup with England. The 32-year-old defender, who left Manchester City for Inter Milan in the summer, was caught driving his £150,000 Range Rover at 43 miles per hour along a country lane near his Cheshire mansion in May. And Mr. Bean, Peppa Pig and James Bond. They're just some of the names that's attracting international students to the UK. A new study finds that more than 4 in 5 international students considered British culture when deciding to study here. Catriona McCarthy is the British Council's Interim Director for Education.
2: Both public figures and creative figures can both act as a sort of a cultural connection and introduction to the UK. They help make the country familiar and they help create something of an emotional connection that can really help to influence where someone ultimately chooses to study.
1: 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I'm Holly Hughes.
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0: 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I'll be playing music you know and love, from Trenchtown to Jonestown to Tivoli. Things to listen out for is our Reggae Got Soul segment. If you like a bargain, then there's 2 for 1 and the Who Am I corner, where you have to guess who our feature artist is. Curious? 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
1: 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I'm going to talk about Croydon. You know the thing, said this is busy signal as I watch it now. Big up. Keep the music blasting.
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1: Police are still investigating after three teenagers were killed in Sunderland. It's after an Audi had come off the road and gone into the River Wear. A 17-year-old boy who was also in the car at the time of the crash has been arrested. Yvette Cooper will signal a revival of the new Labour-era Sure Start scheme when she speaks at the Labour conference today. It includes plans for new parents to get support with their babies at more than 1,000 centres across England by 2028. Meanwhile, Prime Minister Andy Burnham will continue efforts to set out his radical programme for government, with the current triple lock on pensions set to be dropped to pay for a national social care service. Ofgem's energy price cap is going up by 4%, meaning over 4 million homes who are on a standard energy tariff will see their bills rise. The average household in England, Scotland and Wales paying by direct debit for gas and electricity could reach £1,723, just as the cooler weather sees many switching on their central heating. Footballer John Stones has been convicted of speeding and landed with a £1,000 court bill after he missed a police letter while at the World Cup with England. The 32-year-old defender, who left Manchester City for Inter Milan in the summer, was caught driving his £150,000 Range Rover at 43 miles per hour along a country lane near his Cheshire mansion in May. And Mr. Bean, Peppa Pig and James Bond. They're just some of the names that's attracting international students to the UK. A new study finds that more than 4 in 5 international students considered British culture when deciding to study here. Catriona McCarthy is the British Council's Interim Director for Education.
2: Both public figures and created figures can both act as a sort of a cultural connection and introduction to the UK. They help make the country familiar and they help create something of an emotional connection that can really help to influence where someone ultimately chooses to study.
1: 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I'm Holly Hughes.
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1: Andy Burnham has vowed to be honest about any shortfall in his plan to fund a national care service, free at the point of use. He promised to say where that money's coming from, leaving the door open to tax rises. Former Manchester City defender Michael Richards says the Premier League's damning verdict on the club has left him devastated and heartbroken. City were found to have engaged in an almost £1 billion scheme to either inflate revenues or reduce costs through a series of sham arrangements in order to avoid breaching league and UEFA financial regulations. The eight-time Premier League champions faced severe sanctions, although City remained defiant and immediately declared their intention to appeal. International paparazzi, who were seen looking into the grounds of Prince Archie and Princess Lilibet's school, have been branded extraordinarily reckless and accused of an unacceptable intrusion into the privacy of children. That's what the Duke and Duchess of Sussex's spokesperson has said. There's calls today for the Scottish Government to ensure mental health patients' human rights are being protected. The Scottish Human Rights Commission says some could be subject to inhumane or degrading treatment, and human rights protection isn't properly enforced. Professor Angela O'Hagan is the chair of the commission.
2: This has a lasting harm. This stays with people long after their time in the mental health setting has, thankfully, ended. But it also means there's a huge impact on families and carers, because families are afraid to speak up.
1: The Scottish Government have been approached for comment. Greggs says it plans to shut four factories with the loss of about 740 jobs. The High Street bakery chain says the proposed changes will take place over the next 2.5 years, costing around £60 million. And footballer John Stones has been convicted of speeding after he missed a police letter while at the World Cup. The defender has been landed with a £1,052 court bill. That's the latest from Radio News Hub. I'm Holly Hughes.
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0: Carreras Classics is your go-to show for a weekly hit of the best hip-hop, R&B and slow jams of yesteryear. I'll be bringing you timeless hits to vibe to every Thursday from 3 to 5pm. But you see me, I like to do things differently and play you some tunes you may have even forgotten about. Sure, we'll throw in the classics you love, but expect to hear those underrated bangers of the past that you just won't hear anywhere else. Good vibes, throwback anthems, and laid-back chatter that will make your Thursday feel like a Friday. Be sure to join me, Carrera Chanel, right here on Croydon FM. 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
2: 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Big things are gone, more fire. How you mean? Where me born and me grow in a London. 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
1: International paparazzi who were seen looking into the grounds of Prince Archie and Princess Lilibet School have been branded extraordinarily reckless. That's what the Duke and Duchess of Sussex's spokesperson has said. They've been accused of an unacceptable intrusion into the privacy of children. Next, Andy Burnham has acknowledged he could go all the way and propose rejoining the European Union. It comes as he considers the UK's future relationship with Brussels. In his first Labour Party conference speech as leader, the Prime Minister said Brexit had done more harm than good. Meanwhile, during her speech, the Health Secretary Yvette Cooper has pledged to set up a new pension scheme for workers in the care sector.
2: We will go further, because it is just wrong that the people who work hardest to help others maintain dignity and respect in old age too often get nothing back for retirement themselves. So I can announce today we will introduce the first ever national collective pension scheme.
1: Cooper also set out plans to improve social care. It's understood one of the five men arrested over a suspected terror plot near an RAF base called the police before they were arrested. The suspect reportedly called the police around an hour before the farmer said she called. She discovered three vans blocking a road near RAF Fairford in Gloucestershire. The five British nationals, all in their mid-20s, were subsequently arrested on suspicion of explosive offences and terrorism. And British culture is playing a major part in international students deciding to study here. That's according to the British Council. They say things like music, film and even our food have an influence on their decision. Catriona McCarthy is the Interim Director for Education.
3: That affinity that's generated between film and arts and culture more broadly is something that endures over time. It's something that the UK has become well known for.
1: Even fictional characters are playing their part, including the likes of Mr. Bean, Peppa Pig and James Bond. That's the latest from Radio News Hub. I'm Tanita Sims.
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1: International paparazzi who were seen looking into the grounds of Prince Archie and Princess Lilibet School have been branded extraordinarily reckless. That's what the Duke and Duchess of Sussex's spokesperson has said. They've been accused of an unacceptable intrusion into the privacy of children. Next, Andy Burnham has acknowledged he could go all the way and propose rejoining the European Union. It comes as he considers the UK's future relationship with Brussels. In his first Labour Party conference speech as leader, the Prime Minister said Brexit had done more harm than good. Meanwhile, during her speech, the Health Secretary Yvette Cooper has pledged to set up a new pension scheme for workers in the care sector.
2: We will go further, because it is just wrong that the people who work hardest to help others maintain dignity and respect in old age too often get nothing back for retirement themselves. So I can announce today we will introduce the first ever national collective pension scheme.
1: Cooper also set out plans to improve social care. It's understood one of the five men arrested over a suspected terror plot near an RAF base called the police before they were arrested. The suspect reportedly called the police around an hour before the farmer said she called. She discovered three vans blocking a road near RAF Fairford in Gloucestershire. The five British nationals, all in their mid-20s, were subsequently arrested on suspicion of explosive offences and terrorism. And British culture is playing a major part in international students deciding to study here. That's according to the British Council. They say things like music, film and even our food have an influence on their decision. Catriona McCarthy is the Interim Director for Education.
3: That affinity that's generated between film and arts and culture more broadly is something that endures over time. It's something that the UK has become well known for.
1: Even fictional characters are playing their part, including the likes of Mr. Bean, Peppa Pig and James Bond. That's the latest from Radio News Hub. I'm Tanita Sims.
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Yes, what's that smell? 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

take. Fly out the way, secret location. Kiss on the lips right before breakfast. Cop in Van Cleef, nigga, with the extras. 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International with it, yeah, I get it round the globe. I'm focused on growth and staying

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3: 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And guys, the weather is lovely outside. Not too hot, but the sun has definitely made an appearance. So we're going to use them vibrations from the sun. We're going to put it into the music. And hopefully you feel the same positive vibrations.
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We're going into the crates for the early ones.

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Just have a feeling this Wednesday.

Like I say every time when it's that nice, you have got to play it twice. We got the DJ Carlos Bars on this one, a track entitled Turn Me Guam. You get it? Little play on words, I like that. We're gonna start this one for the TLP, Taking Sounds.

We got the Bobby London on this one, Lauryn Hill. Track entitled Sweetest Thing, Tribal Refix.

0: 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Keep it locked.
1: That's right, that's right. Like I always say, when it's that nice, you have got to play it twice. We got the Mac 10 on this one. Snow Allegra, Find Somebody Like You, Refix. Yeah, I like this one here. Hope you like it too. Taking Sounds. And guys, make sure you keep it locked. Nowhere else to be, trust me.

0: European Union as he considers the UK's future relationship with Brussels. The Prime Minister, who's blamed Brexit for a decade of drift and division, said he'd look at the pros and cons of all options. US President Donald Trump says he's disappointed British police have released five men on bail who'd been arrested in connection with a suspected terror plot near an RAF base. It's after five British nationals, all in their mid-20s, were arrested on suspicion of explosives offences and terrorism before being released on bail on Monday. Footballer John Stones has been convicted of speeding after he missed a police letter while at the World Cup. The defender's been landed with a £1,052 court bill because he was caught driving his £150,000 Range Rover at 43 miles an hour along a country lane near his Cheshire mansion. Tech companies are being urged to act now to introduce a block on nude images on children's smartphones. Frankie Hairsine has the details.
1: In a letter to bosses at Apple and Google, more than 100 MPs are warning that nude images can be used to exploit, groom or blackmail children. They're calling on them to put protections in place as a matter of urgency, saying online abuse crimes are being committed out of sight from moderators. Back in June, the companies were given a three-month ultimatum to detect and block these images, or they'll be forced to do so by law.
0: And British culture is playing a major part in international students deciding to study here. That's according to the British Council. They say things like music, film and even our food have an influence on their decision. Catriona McCarthy is their Interim Director for Education.
2: That affinity that's generated between film and arts and culture more broadly is something that endures over time. It's something that the UK has become well known for and something that we trade on very heavily internationally. And so absolutely, these are aspects that should be protected.
0: That's the latest from Radio News Hub. I'm Holly Hughes.
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4: Europe's new EES border controls are facing heavy criticism, with warnings that the disruption could cost EU destinations billions in UK holiday spending. That's according to travel firm Holiday Extras. Here's CEO Matthew Pack.
5: EES promised one EU border. It's created five. In theory, 29 countries require biometric checks, but nine countries, including France and Italy, are exempt. Ireland and Cyprus don't check at all, and Greece exempts Brits. That's five new borders for our holidaymakers to navigate.
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1: 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Or if you want that crystal clear audio, get on the DAB Plus. We're going to keep things running as we have kept things running for the first hour. We're going to play this one by Scratcher DV, Sir Salem and DJ Paper Cups on this one. Track entitled London to Kenza. Taking sounds.

Like I always say, when it's that nice, you have got to play it twice. We got the Scotty D, Giroux, Vandal. My search is over. Absolutely love this track here, you know. If you've been on my show before, you have definitely heard this one over here. So it's only right that we play it from the TOP, right? If you know the words, sing along. I know that the weather's matching the energy to this track here, yeah? Okay, taking sounds.

And if you're tuned in live, that's right, your search is over. 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Where we take you on a journey through sounds. One of them journeys you don't even have to leave where you're there. Just close your eyes and take in the sounds.

Like I always say, when it's that nice, you have got to play it twice. We got the Kenny Hyper on this one, track entitled Wayo, Taking Sounds.

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Majesty. 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

underscore K-A-Y underscore DJ. So you can keep locked on what's happening with my ups and downs out and about town. 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Don't be shy.

sweetest in reggae sounds. And you're definitely gonna learn something, trust me. 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But don't go anywhere, keep it.

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So that was JK, is now Alex J, is now Reggae Rockets. It's 4 till 6 o'clock, the best in reggae music. We've got our 2-for-1, one song, two artists, different interpretation of that. Some new music from Cutty Ranks. We've got our Reggae's Got Soul, which features this week Hill Street Soul and Paulette Taja. And of course, well, I'll say of course, it's not of course, but we have some sad news, some very sad news. The governor, Lieutenant Stitchy, ascended on Monday, one day before his birthday. Wow. So you know we have to play something from the governor. Governor, Lieutenant Stitchy, rest in eternal power, my man. We're going to be telling you which artists, musicians, players of instruments are celebrating their birthday this week. Give you some information about our mystery artist, see if you can guess who it is. It's an easy one this week. Well, I say it's easy because I know the answer. So we take flight, our destination is 6 o'clock. Our aim is to bring you the best in reggae music from wherever it comes, wherever in the world. Do hope you can join me on that musical journey.

Last week, Friday. What a night. Big respect goes out to all the artists, all the DJs, and of course you, the people that turned out. The demographics of people that turned out. The stars, producers. So remember, we pay homage to our reggae icons, our trailblazers. But before we do that, of course, we have to bless the proceedings. Whoa.

0: 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And in a day, you open your mouth and help me shout out, Alex J. Alex J. Put up your hand in a day, you open your mouth and help me shout out, Alex J.
1: Man.
0: I play dance and music forever and ever and ever and ever and ever and ever and ever

It's only fitting to open the show with something from Lieutenant Governor Stixie. 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

0: This is Stitchy saying, and in a deer, open your mouth and help me shout out, Alex J. Alex J. Put up your hand in a deer, open your mouth and help me shout out, Alex J. I play dance and music forever and ever and ever and ever and ever and ever and ever and ever. Amen. We on the enemy, no friend.
1: Yeah, yeah, selector. I'm more musical listener.

0: Something from the 90s, back in 2026, revamped, revitalized. This is Original Coffee. Check the hook as well. Dancehall fans, it's a treat. It's Wednesday.
1: They know I got it. 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

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That could have pretty. Just after 4:30, we have our mix up, don't we? All good body get. So everything to do with the suffer. Girls need no reservation. The sufferation, the struggle, the fight for freedom. We'll explore that through music. Just after 4:30. And also give you the first bits of information about our artists for this Wednesday.

Cutty Rank's brand new album drops on October the 2nd, this coming Friday. We have some new tracks from that. That was my brother's keeper, Cardinal Official. It's official.

Watch out on your socials for my interview with Cutty Ranks, all things Cutty. So if you're looking out for that, it's at AlexJ1 Music. You'll get so much information about that and also information about the Dove Vendor 50th anniversary dance as well. But until then, this album I've been playing quite hard, and I think I haven't repeated any tunes from the album since I started playing it. It has 13 tracks. I think I'm down to about 10 now. So let's light a fire with Queen Afrika.

Final goes out to Robbie Shakespeare. Rest in eternal power. He celebrated, or would have celebrated, his birthday on Sunday. Tony Chin celebrated his birthday on Monday,

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1: Yo, Alex J. Alex Super J is the original reggae master. I wanna take back talk, how we are Paisa Dad.
0: Mom!
1: Robert and Whiskey, state of the art attack. 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
1: The music is a message.
0: Don't forget, we're going to be playing some more tracks from the brand new set, Blacklist. That's the album that's coming out this coming

See the name check? Ah, I get you. So we started with this. It's Ken Booth. And we're walking up Freedom Street.

0: I'll give you a little bit of information about our artist. I was born on the 8th of August 1972. As a teenager, I performed with local sound systems. I studied sound engineering at college and was, I was recommended to UB40 as a tape engineer. So I was born on August the 8th, 1972. As a teenager, I performed with local sound systems. I studied sound engineering at college and was recommended to UB40 as a tape engineer. Who am I?
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0: Until then, the struggle continues.

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0: speaking to your girlfriend's father, Mr. Brown. As told to us by Jacure and the cool ruler Gregory Isaacs. Our 2-for-1 this Wednesday.
1: I'm related to you.
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1: My people, you see if you don't want justice. 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
1: Andy Burnham has acknowledged he could go all the way and propose rejoining the European Union as he considers the UK's future relationship with Brussels. The Prime Minister, who's blamed Brexit for a decade of drift and division, said he'd look at the pros and cons of all options. US President Donald Trump says he's disappointed British police have released five men on bail who'd been arrested in connection with a suspected terror plot near an RAF base. It's after five British nationals, all in their mid-20s, were arrested on suspicion of explosives offences and terrorism before being released on bail on Monday. Footballer John Stones has been convicted of speeding after he missed a police letter while at the World Cup. The defender's been landed with a £1,052 court bill because he was caught driving his £150,000 Range Rover at 43 miles an hour along a country lane near his Cheshire mansion. Tech companies are being urged to act now to introduce a block on nude images on children's smartphones. Frankie Hairsine has the details.
2: In a letter to bosses at Apple and Google, more than 100 MPs are warning that nude images can be used to exploit, groom or blackmail children. They're calling on them to put protections in place as a matter of urgency, saying online abuse crimes are being committed out of sight from moderators. Back in June, the companies were given a three-month ultimatum to detect and block these images, or they'll be forced to do so by law.
1: And British culture is playing a major part in international students deciding to study here. That's according to the British Council. They say things like music, film and even our food have an influence on their decision. Catriona McCarthy is their Interim Director for Education.
3: That affinity that's generated between film and arts and culture more broadly is something that endures over time. It's something that the UK has become well known for and something that we trade on very heavily internationally. And so absolutely, these are aspects that should be protected.
1: That's the latest from Radio News Hub. I'm Holly Hughes.
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5: Europe's new EES border controls are facing heavy criticism, with warnings that the disruption could cost EU destinations billions in UK holiday spending. That's according to travel firm Holiday Extras. Here's CEO Matthew Pack.
6: EES promised one EU border. It's created five. In theory, 29 countries require biometric checks, but nine countries, including France and Italy, are exempt. Ireland and Cyprus don't check at all, and Greece exempts Brits. That's five new borders for our holidaymakers to navigate.
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1: 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One love.
2: Yeah, that's how we're gonna kick it off.

Love the vibes on this artist. Kabaka Pyramid. My artist was signed to Brilliant Records in 1993. And his first single was number 2 in the national UK charts, with subsequent covers by of Bonnie Wailer and Justin Hine tunes.

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2: Hey, wanty, nugget, yeah. 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

Shen Sia celebrates her birthday on the 1st of October. Lighter, combination with Taurus Riley. Birthday greetings. Papa Goldjack celebrates his birthday today. And today is a day of truth and reconciliation for Canada. So it's a national day for calendar. It's a day of truth and reconciliation. So big respects goes out to all our Canada listeners.

Many years of recording with various degrees of success, I joined the Perkins Brothers in 2004 to record what would be a monster of a hit, which then led to a long time association with Sly and Robbie.

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1: 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Leave it right where you got it. Marcia Griffin said that.

0: Savannah before that, Elaine. Lucky You and Need Me. So let's give you the information about our artist in its entirety. Artist was born on the 8th of August 1972 as a teenager, performed with local sound systems in Birmingham. Studied sound engineering at college and was recommended to UB40 as a tape operator. Used to go back late at night after working in the studio to record demos. Ali Campbell heard some of the material and invited this artist to provide backing tracks and harmonies on some of the UB40 tracks. The artist was signed to Brilliant Records in 1993, and their first single was a number 2 national UK chart hit, with subsequent covers of Bunny Wailer and Justin Hines tracks. Now, after many years of recording with various degrees of success, my artist joined Peckins Brothers in 2004 to record what would be a monster hit, then leading to his long-term association with Sly and Robbie. So who is the artist? If you think you know who the artist is, it's 07494-696-978. It is now time for our Reggae's Got Soul.
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0: let's put a little bit of soul on that. Hill Street Soul.
1: Yeah.
0: Our reggae's got soul for this Wednesday. Smile. Use more muscles in your face to frown than smile. So smile.
1: I'm beaming, I'm smiling.
0: And I thought our artist was easy this week.
1: Just smile.
0: Seems to have you stumped. So in about 8 minutes' time, about 25 to, I'll reveal who that mystery artist is. Until then, it's Reggae Rockers. It's Wednesday, 97.8, Croydon FM. My name's Alex Shea. Welcome.
2: Lord! Whoa! Alex Shea, make a deal with them, some man. Don't stop fling rubber up on them 24-7 scene.

0: Artist was born on the 8th of August 1972 as a teenager, performed with local sound systems in Birmingham, studied sound engineering at college and was recommended to UB40 as a tape operator. After all was said and done and the studio kind of packed up, they came back late at night to record demo tracks. Now, Ali Campbell of UB40 heard some of that material and invited my artist, the artist that I'm looking for today, to provide backing vocals and harmonies on some of UB40's tracks. The artist was signed to Brilliant Records in 1993 and their first single was a UK number 2 hit in the national charts. Subsequent singles followed after covers of Bunny Wailer and Justin Hine tracks. Now, after many years of recording with various degrees of success, the artist joined the Perkins Brothers camp and in 2004 recorded what would be a monster hit, which would then lead to his long-term association with Sly and Robbie. Who is the artist?
1: WhatsApp the studio now for shouts on 074 946 9698.

0: Perfidia and Mr. Law. So it's now time to reveal who the mystery artist is. My artist was born on the 8th of August 1972. As a teenager, performed with local sound systems in Birmingham. That should have been a big clue for you. Studied sound engineering at college and was recommended to UB40 as a tape operator at the time. When the studio was closed, the artist would go back and record demos. Ali Campbell of UB40 heard some of the material and invited my artist to provide backing vocals and harmonies on some of UB40's tracks. Now, the artist was signed to Brilliant Records in 1993 and had a hit single with their first single in 1993, and it went to number 2 in the national charts with subsequent covers of tunes from Bunny Wailer and Justin Hines. After varying degrees of success recording over the years, my artist then joined the Perkins Brothers camp in 2004 to record what would be a monster hit, another big clue, then leading to his long-term association with Sly and Robbie. We're talking about none other than Bitty McLean.
1: Every Wednesday, it's the featured artist with Alex J.
2: Why

Number two, the hit that they had, which was a UK national hit that charted and peaked at number two, was It Keeps Raining.

0: Randy Chin, who celebrates his birthday on the 3rd of October. Mr. Vegas celebrated his birthday yesterday, the 29th of September.
1: If I choose the one I'd like.
0: Remember, we just give you a flavour of the artists. Want you to go and investigate and look at more of their music. So many different platforms where you can listen to the artists. Don't forget, next week, Wednesday, is the first Wednesday of the month, so we backtrack and look at the artists that we feature for the whole

0: Mr. Vega celebrated his birthday yesterday.
1: Don't ask me for too much, too fast.
0: Still working the circuit hard. Blessings of Love Rhythm, which also features Pressure

had the absolute pleasure of doing an interview with Cutty Ranks just after the Dub Vendor 50th anniversary, and I was able to get my hands on a copy of the brand new album Blacklist, which is going to be released this coming Friday, and actually profile that. And this is one of the tunes from the album that I like.

0: Instagram, we're on the lookout for DJs and presenters. If this sounds like you, head over to www.croydonfm.com and complete the online contact form.
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1: Double R with the factory rims. 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
0: 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I got jewels in a safe that I don't even wear.
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0: Damn.
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I just mixed the Henny and tequila and the Ray. I'm so mashed up, don't know if I'll make

0: gets to vibe to every Thursday from 3 to 5pm. 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Sure, we'll throw in the classics you love, but expect to hear those underrated bangers of the past that you just won't hear anywhere else. Good vibes, throwback anthems, and laid-back chatter that will make your Thursday feel like a Friday. 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

0: Here at Croydon FM, we're on the lookout for DJs and presenters. 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

0: 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I'll be playing music you know and love, from Trenchtown to Jonestown to Tivoli. Things to listen out for is our Reggae Got Soul segment. If you like a bargain, then there's Two for One and the Who Am I corner, where you have to guess who our feature artist is. Curious? 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
1: 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Whenever they are late, we're always there soon. Thank you, Jaya Rice, cried down in all the morning. Oh, yes, you keep we sheltered like a awning. Out there.
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0: 4 and 6, listening to music from reggae icons, trailblazers and pioneers. I'll be playing music you know and love, from Trenchtown to Jonestown to Tivoli. Things to listen out for is our Reggae Got Soul segment. If you like a bargain, then there's 2 for 1 and the Who Am I corner, where you have to guess who our feature artist is. Curious? 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

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You need some glue for your route. You're trending backwards. Your music loses views. 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

place, trying to beat them bell like a pending case. Looked at my phone, see bare missed calls, but I'm deep inside, so my friends can wait. 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
1: Some breaking news this hour. Broadcaster Dame Esther Ranson has died at the age of 86. In a statement announcing her death, her family paid tribute to the most wonderful mother and cherished grandmother, who will be remembered for her endless capacity for joy. Lisa Darville takes a look back at her life.
2: Born in 1940, Esther grew up in North London and went on to study English at Oxford, a bold path for a woman in post-war Britain. She found her true calling at the BBC, where she became a household name through That's Life, the long-running programme that mixed consumer journalism with heart and humour. In 1986, she founded Childline, the first national helpline for children in distress, a service that has helped millions.
1: Dame Esther Ranson was also one of the best-known faces of the campaign to legalise assisted dying and had shared her personal health issues as part of a last-ditch plea to MPs to change the law. In other news, a British off-duty pilot reportedly helped save a fly-Dubai passenger plane after an alleged cockpit attack. The plane bound for Tel Aviv made an emergency landing in Saudi Arabia. fly-Dubai says everyone on board is safe, with the incident now under investigation. Andy Burnham says there are strong indications Iran played a part in a suspected terror plot near RAF Fairford. The Prime Minister insisted the UK is working closely with the US and other authorities. Lisa Nandy has called for tougher action to protect children and women online.
3: Shouldn't we be ashamed that decades of violent indifference has come to this? Having to remove our children from social media altogether.
1: That was the Culture Secretary speaking at the Labour Party conference earlier. And the chair of English football's independent regulator says Manchester City's guilty verdict raises serious issues. The club says they'll appeal the charges. That's the latest from Radio News Hub. I'm Grace McIntosh.
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She wanna man like. I wanna ting like you. 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I know you want that too.

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0: Carreras Classics is your go-to show for a weekly hit of the best hip-hop, R&B and slow jams of yesteryear. I'll be bringing you timeless hits to vibe to every Thursday from 3 to 5pm. But you see me, I like to do things differently and play you some tunes you may have even forgotten about. Sure, we'll throw in the classics you love, but expect to hear those underrated bangers of the past that you just won't hear anywhere else. Good vibes, throwback anthems, and laid-back chatter that will make your Thursday feel like a Friday. Be sure to join me, Carrera Chanel, right here on Croydon FM. You won't want to miss it.
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Girlie, why your back a big around? 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Made a holiday. 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

0: Fiesta year. I'll be bringing you timeless hits to vibe to every Thursday from 3 to 5pm. But you see me, I like to do things differently and play you some tunes you may have even forgotten about. Sure, we'll throw in the classics you love, but expect to hear those underrated bangers of the past that you just won't hear anywhere else. Good vibes, throwback anthems, and laid-back chatter that will make your Thursday feel like a Friday. Be sure to join me, Carrera Chanel, right here on Croydon FM. 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

0: Tune in to the Monday Mishmash every Monday, 3 till 5 p.m. with me, Sophia, on Croydon 97.8 FM, where I mishmash genres from hip-hop, jazz, soul, R&B, and much more. I also have weekly features of timeless tunes, new notes artists, and food for thought. That's every Monday, 3 till 5 p.m., where you can dive into the Monday Mishmash.
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3: Damn, man, we ain't even had to go through it like that. 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You know, not a side, though. But anyway, yo, let me get that coat. Let me get those jeans. And let me get that rock on your finger. Oh, stuck? Then I'll take the whole finger then, man. 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